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0: 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It's Queen and Bohemian Rhapsody. It's L.A. 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
0: 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We got more great music coming up. Stick around for music from Journey and Faithfully, also the Eagles in the long run. 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
14: Camarillo, the 101 northbound. You're going to be seeing some patchy delays. This is from Las Posas Road, going all the way through to just before Vineyard Avenue. After that, it's going to be a smooth drive going all the way into Ventura. Other side of the freeway, the 101 southbound, you're going to be seeing delays from just before the 33. This is due to an earlier crash that has been cleared from lanes. From the traffic center, I'm Brian Vance.
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The Drive, it's L.A. 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

0: Cruise 103.3 classic hits for the Central Coast. LA Dave. And the logical song and the logical thing for me to do is get on out of here and enjoy the rest of my Thursday afternoon. Hope you are making it home safely. We'll check traffic for you here coming up and get you where you need to be. Don't forget tomorrow morning, Night Train. 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I'll be back to wrap up your work week and get you home safely. 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
2: Ventura, the 101 southbound. You're going to be seeing delays right around the 33. This is due to an earlier crash that has been cleared from lanes. After that, the 101 southbound, you're going to be seeing delays. This is from Vineyard Avenue going all the way through to well after Del Norte Boulevard. Other side of the freeway, 101 northbound, you're seeing delays from Las Posas Road going all the way through to Vineyard Avenue. From the Traffic Center, I'm Brian Vance.
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1: Ventura, the 101 southbound, you're going to be seeing delays. This is from just before the 33, going all the way through to just before Victoria Avenue. And on the other side of the freeway, 101 northbound, you're going to be seeing some slowing from Las Posas Road all the way through to Vineyard Avenue. After that, it's going to be a smooth drive going all the way into Ventura from the traffic center.

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1: Oxnard, 101 southbound. You're going to be seeing some patchy delays. This is from just before Rice Avenue, going all the way through to before Las Posas Road. After that, it's going to be a smooth drive going all the way through Camarillo and into the Thousand Oaks area. Other side of the freeway, the 101 northbound, that's going to be incident-free, leaving Thousand Oaks, going all the way through Camarillo, all the way into the Ventura area. From the Traffic Center, I'm Brian Vance.
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0: 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We are Cruise 103.3 Night Train here. Oh my God, you know what? What, Night Train? It's Friday.
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0: Classic hits for the Central Coast, Cruise 103.3. It is so out of character for me. I'm not going to lie about that. But that is my jam. That comes on, or Berlin, Take My Breath Away. One of those two songs. Shut up. Hush. Hush. My song's on. Got jammed to that. I do. All right, coming up later on, we got celebrity birthdays on the way. We got your dumb criminal of the day. Looked it over. No, it's not a Florida person. I know. That's crazy talk. Back in the day, your daily history lesson is on the way too, kids.
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2: Statewide average gas price in California is up by a penny. The cost for a gallon of self-serve regular is now $5.59. In Ventura County, a little less at $5.56. California voters could approve an $11 billion affordable housing bond in November. Proposition 1 is also known as the Veterans and Affordable Housing Bond Act of 2026. Proponents say it will help tackle the state's affordable housing and homelessness crisis. The USS Abraham Lincoln is leaving the Middle East after a nine-month deployment. USS George Washington will replace the aircraft carrier. In sports, the Angels beat the Houston Astros 18-3. Dodgers visit the Texas Rangers at 5:15. You can listen to all the Dodgers games on Ventura County's home for the Los Angeles Dodgers, Groovy 106.3. From the News Center, I'm Alan Lee.
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5: Still looking good out there. Not a problem to be seen. The 101 Ventura Freeway, it is a clear shot both ways to Ventura County. No accidents or stalls and no trouble spots to report anywhere. Traveling the 118 both ways, looking really nice right now. Again, no problems anywhere. Check it out, Highway 33 from the 150 to the 101 from Ojai to Ventura. Moving along, a great drive from the traffic center. I'm Alan Lee.
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0: 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Night Train here. Good morning. What would you do if somebody wearing a Chucky style mask came up to you and started harassing you?
1: I started to wave at her across from the intersection and say, hey, there's someone behind you. So I figured that if anything was going to happen, I wanted to see it with my own two eyes. He just seemed so disoriented about what his goals actually were. Like, I had bags. He wasn't reaching for those. It didn't seem like he had a clear goal to, like, actually get in La Colombe to do anything. So I was like, okay, well, let's see if you can fight. And he couldn't.
0: So she was very throw down on him. By the way, police are still looking for him. They haven't found the guy yet, which is kind of scary.
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3: Statewide average gas price in California is up by a penny. The cost for a gallon of self-serve regular is now $5.59. In Ventura County, a little less at $5.56. California voters could approve an $11 billion affordable housing bond in November. Proposition 1 is also known as the Veterans and Affordable Housing Bond Act of 2026. Proponents say it will help tackle the state's affordable housing and homelessness crisis. The USS Abraham Lincoln is leaving the Middle East after a 9-month deployment. USS George Washington will replace the aircraft carrier. In sports, the Angels beat the Houston Astros 18-3. Dodgers visit the Texas Rangers at 5:15. 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From the News Center, I'm Alan Lills.
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3: Got a great drive out there. Haven't had a single problem all morning, and it is still Friday morning light. The Ventura, the 101. Pretty much a clear shot all the way through Ventura County. We're not seeing any slowing or any problems anywhere. Highway 33 from the 150 to the 101 between Ojai and Ventura. That looks great right now in both directions. And the 118 also looks good both ways from the traffic center. I'm Alan Lee.
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0: Classic hits for the Central Coast. Yes, kids, that would be us. Cruise 103.3 Night Train Air. More of those. You're going to get another keyword this morning for the sensational summer. Still got it going on. What is it? What are we doing today? It's the Knott's Water Park, right? Is that what we're doing? Yeah, the Knott's Soak City Water Park. So that, we got another keyword. I'll give you the key. What am I going to do? They're probably in the 8 o'clock hour. Whatever my little heart thinks it'll do, that's when we'll do it, kids.
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2: We have a very quiet ride out there. So far, it's Friday morning light. No problems to report. Ventura Freeway, that is your destination today. It's a good one, the 101, the Ventura Freeway. No trouble spots anywhere. Got a little volume building up eastbound on the 118 out of Satakoi. From the 126 over to Santa Clara, that's pretty typical, though. Highway 23 looking great. More parked at Thousand Oaks. From the Traffic Center, I'm Alan Lee.
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1: I cannot believe that I didn't talk about this yesterday. I got all into National Radio Day yesterday and did not realize that yesterday was National Bacon Lovers Day. Good God, son. Ranch, cheese, and bacon. Those are just... I want to apologize to you guys. I should do better. How did I miss National Bacon Lovers Day? I suck.

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0: Classic hit for the Central Coast, Cruise 103.3. Okay, so I know it was yesterday, but I just can't let it go. I can't believe that it was National Bacon Lovers Day yesterday. We can do a little Bacon Lovers timeline. 1490. Cuba gets some royal pigs. At the insistence of Queen Isabella, Christopher Columbus transports 8 pigs to the island of Cuba. Gotta love the pigs. 1539. Hernando de Soto offloads 13 pigs in Tampa Bay. Many escape from Spanish captivity. That's upsetting. Letting that port get away from you like that. John Harris in 1770 sets up the first large-scale bacon curing business in an English town of Caen in Wiltshire. 1883, Oscar Mayer, industry leader in bacon curing and production, is established in the United States. Love me some pork. 1980, Hardee's adds bacon to their menu as a topping. One of the first fast food companies to add bacon. Very smart. Very smart. Hardee's, Carl's Jr., bacon. Once again, I want to apologize. I try to be a better host, but I let you down yesterday. Because I'm all about pork. I love me some piggy.
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2: Children in the Golden State gonna breathe a little easier at school this year. 10,000 California schools will soon get free emergency asthma inhalers. California is going to provide public and charter schools with inhalers and spacers at no cost for the next 3 years, starting next week. The NFL is fining the New Orleans Saints and Dallas Cowboys $500 each for fights at their joint practice on Tuesday. Several brawls broke out during their joint training camp practice in Oxnard. The Odyssey has set an all-time R-rated record this week after being in theaters for over a month. The Odyssey became the highest-grossing R-rated movie of all time. In sports, Angels beat the Houston Astros 18-3. Dodgers visit the Texas Rangers at 5:15. 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From the News Center, I'm Alan Lee.
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3: So far, it's been a Friday morning light kind of drive. Still is if you're heading up and down the Ventura Freeway. No accidents. In fact, no accidents anywhere. The 101, it is moving full speed ahead. Gotta love that. 118, got a couple of slow spots here and there. Heading eastbound out of Satakoy, you'll be tapping the brakes from Highway 126 over to Santa Clara Avenue. That's about it, though. Pretty good ride. From the Traffic Center, I'm Alan Lee.
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Today is National Senior Citizens Day. When are you actually claimed to be a senior citizen? You should be like 55. I don't think they claim it that way now.

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1: Children in the Golden State going to breathe a little easier at school this year. 10,000 California schools will soon get free emergency asthma inhalers. California is going to provide public and charter schools with inhalers and spacers at no cost for the next 3 years, starting next week. The NFL is fining the New Orleans Saints and Dallas Cowboys $500 each for fights at their joint practice on Tuesday. Several brawls broke out during their joint training camp practice in Oxnard. The Odyssey has set an all-time R-rated record this week after being in theaters for over a month. The Odyssey became the highest-grossing R-rated movie of all time. In sports, Angels beat the Houston Astros 18-3. Dodgers visit the Texas Rangers at 5:15. 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From the News Center, I'm Alan.
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1: Boy, Friday morning light's been that way all morning and still looks really good out there. Full speed ahead on the Ventura County on the 101 Ventura Freeway. It is a little bit slow on the North 101 as you make your way up towards South Victoria Avenue. That's really about it, though. Highway 23 between Moore Park and Thousand Oaks from the 118 to the 101. It's looking great. From the Traffic Center, I'm Alan Lee.
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1: Ooh, it's been Friday morning light all morning. Still is. We've got a great ride on the Ventura Freeway. I've seen a little bit of slowing right now both ways out of Camarillo as you approach Las Poses. Just some stop and go in both directions. And North 101 is going to load it up a bit as you come away from Vineyard Avenue. 118, a little bit slow out of Simi Valley westbound as you come away from the Darrow Road. From the Traffic Center, I'm Alan Lee.
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0: 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Cookie Monster is going viral. There's a clip out of the shrinking cast visited Sesame Street. Cookie Monster posted a behind-the-scenes clip of Harrison Ford and the Cookie Monster eating cookies while humming the Indiana Jones theme song. Go check the video out. It is funny stuff. The Cookie Monster's got cookies flying all over the place. Harrison Ford's he's eating the cookie and trying to do the Indiana Jones theme song. Halfway decent, I guess.
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2: Well, statewide average gas price in California is up by a penny. Average cost for a gallon of self-serve regular is now $5.59. A little lower in Ventura County at $5.56. A new poll shows Californians are more concerned about President Trump potentially interfering in the midterm elections than about fraud. 61% of voters identified potential federal interference as a major concern before the November elections. The USS Abraham Lincoln will be heading back to the U.S. after a record deployment. Multiple reports say the replacement aircraft carrier, the U.S. George Washington, has arrived in the Middle East. Sports: Angels beat the Astros 18-3. Dodgers visit the Texas Rangers 5-15. You can listen to all the Dodgers games on Ventura County's home for the Los Angeles Dodgers. Groovy 106.3 from the News Center. I'm Alex.
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3: It's still a trouble-free ride out there. I haven't had a single accident or stall all morning. Kind of busy right now, westbound on the 118 as you head out of Simi Valley, making your way away from Madera Road. Southbound Highway 23, that's getting busy out of Moore Park, coming away from Tierra Vallada as you make your way down toward Sunset Hills Boulevard. 101, a little bit slow right now, both ways through Camarillo, but you're moving. From the traffic center, I know.
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1: Alrighty, good news on the Ventura Freeway in Thousand Oaks. That South 101 problem at Hampshire Road. That was a stall. It is clear. You're looking great out there. 118, kind of busy out of Sea Valley westbound, coming away from Madera Road. Highway 126, that's looking really good right now. Both ways, between the 101 and the 5, Ventura and the Castaic Junction. And no slowing either way on Highway 33, Ojai to Ventura. From the Traffic Center, I'm Alan.
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0: Classic hit for the Central Coast Cruise 103.3 Night Trainer. So tomorrow is National Tooth Fairy Day, and I was like, what's the going rate for a tooth nowadays? Delta Dental released, they do this every year, some data on a new poll. 33% of children go to bed early when expecting a visit from the tooth fairy. Children's curiosity is also on the rise, with 30% asking to learn more about said tooth fairy, compared to 24% in 2025. Don't you worry about where the tooth fairy's at. Don't you worry. 35% of parents say the tradition encourages better oral care for their kids. Probably true. I can see that. The average value of a single tooth during the past year has increased by 17%. So apparently the going rate for a tooth is up from $5 and a penny to $5.84. That's a first year-over-year increase in tooth fairy giving since 2023. 32% of kids received a physical gift from the tooth fairy. That's up 19% from 2025. By the way, since 1998, the average cash gift left by the tooth fairy has surged by 349%. From $1.30 in 1998 to $5.84 a tooth today. That's far outpacing inflation. Tooth fairies were greedy. And here's the other thing, too. I think the first tooth is the pricier tooth. There's a big drop-off in the other teeth. You know, and here's the other thing, too. I think a kid cannot believe in the tooth fairy, but lie about it just to keep getting cash from said tooth fairy. I'm a little jaded, but I think I'm on the right.
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On this date, 1959, Hawaii was admitted to the Union. 67 years ago today. That coincides with what today is National Hawaiian Shirt Day. Just put one on, walk around all day looking like Don Ho.

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0: 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Morning. News out of Florida. Yeah, go figure. 31-year-old woman in Florida was arrested for attempting to defraud a senior citizen. She said she didn't have the money. I didn't take it from her. When she was entered into the jail, she had $3,200 in cash crammed up her wah-wah-wah-wah. Yeah. Explain that one. I don't know how it got there. I didn't do it. I don't know who put it there, but I didn't do it. I was in a deep sleep. A 38-year-old woman in Brazil was arrested for posing as a 12-year-old and tricking a couple into looking after her for more than a year. Is this a blind couple? You can look extremely young, I guess, for 38, but I still don't think you should be able to pass as a 12-year-old. Just saying that. Oh, here in California, a proposal that would have banned the sale of genetically engineered designer pets, including glow-in-the-dark rabbits and unicorns, has stalled in the legislature. I don't think that sounds really ethical. A glowing rabbit? A unicorn? You know there's no such thing as a unicorn, right?
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15: A better life with Dr. Sanjay Gupta.
16: Do you remember the nervous excitement of your first day of college? I just went to my 40th high school reunion. Can't believe it. I still remember those folks like it was yesterday. For today's incoming freshmen, that anxiety you and I probably felt now starts months earlier, online. Before freshmen ever set foot on campus, a lot of them now feel pressure to find their friends, even their roommates, through incoming class social media groups. Now, this sounds harmless enough, but a lot of these pages are in fact run by outside companies, not the schools. Some even charge a fee to post. Put another way, they're profiting off of kids' anxiety about being lonely. Here's the thing. You don't need your friends picked out before day one. I can almost guarantee you the best friends your kids are going to make are the ones they meet the old-fashioned way, face-to-face. I'm Dr. Sanjay Gupta, helping you live a better life.
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Hey, it's LA Day, Friday afternoon, feeling pretty good. But we're going to go back to school a little bit. Here's a history lesson for you. Such a great song. So many historical events in this in chronological order. This song is so cool. One of my all-time favorites. You got to love it, too. We Didn't Start the Fire, Billy Joel on Cruise 103.3 Classic Hits for the Central Coast.

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0: 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Always love when I'm kind of flipping through TV and the Top Gun is on. Man, it's such a great movie. And always enjoy it. Love the soundtrack, too. Hey, it's LA Day, Friday afternoon. 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Knott's Soak City Water Park, including 23 great slides and, of course, the longest lazy river in the country. 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

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Kobe Raha going to make a jump of 275 feet, I believe. Crazy. Saturday and Sunday. Happens all weekend. You got to check it out.

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I'm going to start you up on your weekend stones at Cruise 103.3, classic hits for the Central Coast. Not even thinking about that manic Monday out in front of us. Focus on the weekend. Focus on the fun. Enjoy it. It's L.A. Dave with the Bengals on Cruise 103.3, classic hits for the Central Coast.

0: A little ditty about Jack and Diane. Two American kids living in the heartland. Sucking on a chili dog outside the Tasty Freeze. Oh, I'm quoting poetry now. I mean, that's just great words. They're just great lyrics. Hey, it's L.A. Dave on a Friday. Working our way through the end of the workday, and I hope you're doing well. Stick around. We'll get you to the drive and get you home and get you into the weekend. What you got planned? Hope you got some good stuff. Looks like it's going to be a nice weekend. Hot, but it's going to be nice. So get out and enjoy it. I'm sure the traffic on the 101 is heating up, so that's why we're going to check it right now.
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2: Camarillo, the 101 northbound. That's going to be slow and go from Lewis Road going all the way through to just after Central Avenue. After that, 101 southbound, you're going to be seeing some delays right around Victoria Avenue. Other side of the freeway, 101 southbound, watch for some patchy slowing. This is from the 33 going all the way through to the 126. From the Traffic Center, I'm Brian Vance.
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I don't think this song is truth. I don't think the girls just want to have fun. I think guys want to have fun too, don't you think? I do. Cyndi Lauper, it's Cruise 103.3 classic hits for the Central Coast.

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1: And speaking of entrepreneurs, you know, Gene Simmons from Kiss, absolute great entrepreneur, knows how to market himself, make money. You know what a wantrepreneur is? It's someone who thinks they have a million-dollar idea, but it's really a... Yeah. This is people that go on Shark Tank and get no offers and get no bids. All right, stick around. I got music on the way for you. Pat Benatar coming up. Steelers, we're stuck in the middle with you, and I'm kind of stuck here in the middle with you guys. I'm in the radio, and I'm looking forward to helping you to get out of work. So hang on for that. Matthew Wilder, not going to break my stride on a Friday. That's for darn sure. And we'll get to all that coming up next after we take a look at the traffic.
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3: Newberry Park, 101 northbound. This is right at the Conejo Scales. We have a crash there. It's out of lanes and on the right shoulder. Your drive is bunching up as you approach. After that, it's going to be a smooth drive going all the way into Ventura. Other side of the freeway, the 101 southbound. That's going to be slow and go from the 126 all the way through to Victoria. From the traffic center, I'm Brian Vance.
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Got Def Leppard coming up. Also, Wham, Wake Me Up Before You Go-Go. And Yes, right now, owner of A Lonely Heart on Cruise 103.3.

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1: Ventura, the 101 southbound. You're going to be seeing delays from the 33 all the way through to the 126. And then after that, you're going to be seeing some delays from Vineyard Avenue to just before Del Norte Boulevard. 101 northbound, your drive's going to be slow and go from Lewis Road going all the way through to just after Vineyard Avenue. From the Traffic Center, I'm Brian Vance.
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You know, they filmed that in slow motion for the original movie, then spent over $150,000 remaking the scene because people that went to the film said, you got to make that move faster. It was boring. Glad they did. Love that scene with all the footloose dance moves. It was definitely...

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Comic Chameleon from Culture Club. L.A. Dave and a Friday afternoon. Don't forget the Throwdown Cornhole Festival happening out at the fairgrounds this weekend. Going to be a good time. Colby Raja jumping over, above the crowd, 30 feet above the air, and over 250 feet. That's going to be cool. I never meant to.

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Somebody Like You. It's Brian Adams at Cruise 103.3 Classic Hits for the Central Coast. And the drive underway, getting you home on a Friday afternoon, heading up that jam-packed 101 northbound. Oh, yeah. Getting out of town.

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1: Camarillo, the 101 northbound. You're going to be seeing delays. This is from Lewis Road going all the way through to Rosa Avenue. After that, it's going to be a smooth drive going all the way through towards Ventura. Other side of the freeway, 101 southbound. Watch out for delays. This is from Seaward going all the way through to just after the 126. This is due to an earlier crash. From the Traffic Center, I'm Brian Vance.

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